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Baby Larry, I felt the same as I do now. 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
0: It's been 2 years since he last was a guest here on Ego FM to talk about his band Bleachers and all things music, and I'm so honored to have him today, Jack Antonoff of Bleachers. Hi, welcome.
3: Hi, how are you?
0: I'm really good. How are you? I mean, how does it feel to be back?
3: Crazy. Crazy good.
0: I feel like you've been so excited sharing all this new stuff around the new album and the tour.
3: Yeah, it's weird. It feels like exciting and emotional, and like there's this big road stretched out ahead of us. Very hopeful.
0: And is it too late to say congratulations on getting married? I mean, since the wedding also made it onto the new Bleachers record. Congrats.
3: No, I'll take all the congratulations anyone wants to throw at me at any time for anything.
0: Did you really have to shut all the curtains and shoot out the drones on this day?
3: Pretty much, but that's okay. But it was also kind of beautiful how what we choose to let in is what you really remember.
0: Die eigene Hochzeit, ein unvergesslicher Tag, auch für Jack Antonoff von Bleachers, verewigt in Songform auf der neuen Platte Everyone for 10 Minutes. Wir hören Bleachers mit Dirty Wedding Dress.

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2: Jack Antonoff of Bleachers is my guest today. He has worked as a producer for pop music's A-list, basically, from Lorde to Taylor Swift to Sabrina Carpenter. And here at Ego FM, we are particularly excited for his new record with his band Bleachers. Everyone for 10 minutes. I'm happy to speak to Jack Antonoff today. Hi again, Jack.
3: Thanks for having me.
2: I can imagine.
3: I love playing in Germany. I mean, you guys are Munich, right?
2: Yes, we're Munich, Germany.
3: We're coming in. Our first show in Munich is on this tour. We've only ever done Berlin and Cologne.
2: Yeah, so I think you're kicking off the tour in Milan and then Munich for
3: Munich's
2: Europe.
3: Yeah, like the second show or something.
2: Nice. We're going to talk about this in a minute, but let's just dive into this new record. The title is Everyone for 10 Minutes, as I just said. It was inspired by like a love-hate relationship with your phone. I guess everyone can relate to this. So can you explain this a little bit more, and how does the title connect all the songs on the album?
3: Well, there's that protection on your phone that you can only open your AirDrop to the world for 10 minutes.
2: Mm.
3: And I thought it was so interesting that the machine knows that, but in like this moment in time in 2026, most human beings still feel like they have to be in conversation, interested with or attached to the everyone-ness. And that's not real. I mean, there's a great scientific study that after 125 people, the human brain can't feel much empathy anymore.
2: Mm-hmm.
3: And so I just got thinking about, like, who am I talking to? I know who I'm talking to. I don't care about anything else. I don't care about the drones outside. You know, why am I pretending to care? And it feels like we're at the end of this experiment that's been, you know, the past decade or so of social media and, you know, the scam that there can be anything online besides just being scammed. There's no real community there. There's no real thought-provoking discussion there. And so I just want to fucking kick the door into the next phase. And that's what I ended up writing about a lot.
2: And also, like, being in the room with people and, of course, playing live, the tour. I can imagine during these last years, I mean, a lot of people want to work with you because of the people you've worked with, the success you've had. How important has it become in your life to set boundaries, to be able to work on your own stuff, to just tell people no?
3: I don't know. That's pretty easy for me. I just work on the things that I'm really compelled to work on. And in my experience, if you do the things that you love and are really calling you, then you get energy. So I don't know. I feel like I have a hard time understanding how everything comes together because I'm just doing it one step at a time.
2: Mm-hmm.
3: But I love doing it like that.
2: You work in Electric Lady Studios a lot in New York. It's where the magic happens, basically. It's also a place full of history. How important is the room you make music in? I've heard several musicians talk about like the magic of a room or the ghost of the past or whatever you want to call it.
3: Well, space has a lot of magic. You know, sometimes it's nice to be in a hotel room, which is totally anonymous. And then sometimes I'm an Electric Lady, which has its own history and then even my history. Like, I've been there for 10 years, so those walls have seen me at my best and my worst. And you need both. Sometimes you really need like a clean slate, and then sometimes you really need to be in your space. But that's my space. That's like home.
2: Mm-hmm. Also, your history is part of the new record, Everyone for 10 Minutes. I really love a song like The Van. You tell the story of your younger self and how you went on tour in the early days of being in a band. It feels very joyful for me, but at the same time, you say you were running from things and you didn't want to be lonely. So being on the road saved you in this moment?
3: Saved me, hurt me, helped me, changed me, everything. It was, you know, I learned so much. I just existed in a very transient life. I existed, I had a life on the road. You know, I was somewhere new every day. I was eating my food with strangers, sleeping in hotels, you know, kind of living within every culture that existed in America at that time and passing through it, taking little pieces with me, trying to outrun myself, realizing I couldn't. It's strange, but it's just the life I chose now. That song speaks to that, how you set out on a journey and you don't realize the deal you're making.
2: And you're still on this journey, right? I mean, you never stop.
3: Yeah, no. And I feel like that person who took their first step is still very much with me.
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0: Bleachers mit The Van vom neuen Album Everyone for 10 Minutes. 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
0: In The Van, you also sing of glory days. The boss himself, he jumped on one of your songs, Chinatown, from your album Take the Sadness Out of Saturday Night. This combo also was like pure bliss for my ears. I was wondering, did you see last year's biopic about Bruce Springsteen and what did you think of it? I mean, Jeremy Allen White, he did a pretty good job, right? Also with the singing.
3: I loved it because to me, my favorite movies about art are really just not about the making of art, but more about the emotion. And to me, that's a movie about depression, mm-hmm. You know, because the truth is, I don't think you can really capture the magic of how a song is written, but you can capture what someone's going through. And I loved that that movie really hinged on a person, you know, basically having some kind of breakdown and then what came from it.
0: Yeah, I also really loved the movie. It was really, really touching, I think. You just mentioned the magic of a song being written. I feel like we live in a time of some of the best pop songs being written. And on a lot of these songs, I noticed the name Amy Allen. You've worked with her also on Sabrina Carpenter's record. So what do you feel like Amy brings to the table? And what do you think is the role of a songwriter, really?
3: Well, there's different roles. You know, when I work with Amy and Sabrina, Sabrina is such a brilliant songwriter that I feel like Amy's becomes an amazing collaborator. But I also know that on her own, Amy can write great songs. So it's different roles depending on the room you're in. And I'm the same way, you know, like sometimes I write alone, and then sometimes when I'm with people, I take on different roles based on what's happening in the room.
0: But really, it's like three people chatting about their feelings?
3: Yeah, talking about a story, something that happened, and then messing around with some chords and then some melodies, and it all kind of gets woven together in these in-between moments of hanging out.
0: I feel like you're all very excited about getting back on the road, you with the full band.
3: Oh yeah.
0: And you just announced the tour. You will come to Europe this year, later this year, and also play shows in Germany in early November. So how excited are you?
3: So excited. I always feel like Europe and specifically Germany have just a very specific love for like heartland American music. Mm-hmm. It's like they see it very clearly or something. And when we played our first shows in Germany on the last cycle, I couldn't believe the fans there. They're incredible. What an amazing place to play music. It's just wild.
0: You mean the energy you get from the audience as well?
3: Yeah, the energy. The German audience is amazing. It's like absolutely wonderful and chaotic. Some of the best shows we ever played.
0: That's great to hear. And
3: so we're coming back to Germany with a major amount of energy.
0: That's so nice to hear. We're looking forward to that. And I think a topic that's really important to you as well, I've heard you talk about it in a lot of interviews, is the ticket prices and the market, and basically that concerts are getting more and more expensive. You also publicly called out Ticketmaster for not doing enough against like overpriced resale tickets. So how important was it for you to ensure that this tour would be affordable for everyone?
3: Everything. My music is not for people with money, it's for anyone. And I want to control everything I can, which, you know, the only thing we can really control is the face value, and that should never be something that excludes people. That's not the point of this. This is the point about coming together, all different kinds of people coming together.
0: So do you feel like a lot of artists are calling out the big ticket platforms right now?
3: Yeah, everyone knows what's going on. There's no mystery. There's no mystery of who's doing it and why they're doing it. And there's no mystery of who's getting ripped off. It's very obvious to call it out and to do everything you can to take care of your audience.
0: So
3: I want coming to our shows to be a beautiful experience, not a stressful one.
0: It will be a beautiful experience, I'm sure.
3: Yeah.
0: So you just said you're excited to come back to Europe. Maybe a thing you pack in your bag, I mean, besides all the instruments and stuff, you bring on tour, you have to bring on tour. Do you have a talisman or anything?
3: Lots of little things. My bags are filled with little things that remind me of different people, and they're just little ties to home. Tons. I'm a real collector of little emotional things.
0: We are really happy to have you back with the new record. Bleachers are back with Everyone for 10 Minutes. Give it a listen, everyone, and then we will see you with the band in the winter on tour in Europe.
3: Cannot wait. It's our first Munich show.
0: Thank you so much, Jack Antonoff.
3: Love to you.

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When you have kids, it kind of shifts your perspectives. If I could do it all again, no question. I could list 10 things right now that I should have done different. But where does that get me? He blows out his smoke. The game's not done yet. He zips up his coat. We stand at the lights before crossing the road. He says,

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They've got to live. What are your dreams when they become ghosts in your ears, telling you things you just don't want to hear, like you're too late, you missed your chance. The last thing they want is to be bitter, like they knew a few to be when they were younger, and they swore, never me, never that. But the time that's behind them, they can't get it back. I used to be joyful, they tell me, a real free spirit. I thought music would protect me. I used

by, and I am scared that it's all too late. 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